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0: Come on, stand up again with me. 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And I want to introduce to you this afternoon. 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But let's welcome this afternoon the Golden Lights.
1: On nous dit béni soit l'Éternel. Nous crions béni soit l'Éternel. 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

0: capable rentrer la caillou dans émission rété avec Jésus. It is a pleasure. It is a pleasure. Be with you this evening in my show every Sunday 3 to 4. Yes, I came in, you know, in your living room, in your kitchen. And by the time you are with your family, eating, talking, and then you see your brother, Evans Lewis, came to your living room to talk to you and to tell you God is God. God will be help you in anything you need. It's a pleasure for me, you know, after a long day, you know, from church and come back home, and then, you know, I have, you know, the appointment with you every 3 o'clock on Sunday, and to come to your living room, to your kitchen, and to talk to you. And then I knew exactly you was waiting for me, and to talk, and you want to know exactly what I have in my plate for you. Yes, I have a great thing for you. I have a good news for you. The good news I have for you, you know, if you believe in God, you have faith in God, He will do everything. If you have, you know, your confidence in God, He will do everything for you. And so that's why I want you to put your faith in God. Don't discourage by anybody. Because when you want something and you believe in God, God will be provide for you. He's only one who's provide for everybody. And then I know everybody is talking about is a sad situation right now in you know, in USA, because the thing we see happen, the ICE, you know, keep, you know, arrest people, kill people, shooting left and right. Problem we never seen, you know, fully something is. We never see something like that. And now you see everything happen at 1 minute, 1 second. You know, a shooting, you know, a terrorist happen. Things happen. But God is in the control. God is in the control. My firefighters, my friends, my brother and sisters in the fire department. May God be with you guys. I know anytime we go out, you know, to save people and to save property, and thing might be happening to us. But I know there is God is watching over us. You know, my fellow police officer in New York City, NYPD, I'm a part of an NYPD also. I know God is always there for us, because it's very dangerous. When we take this street, we go to the detail, we never know what's going to happen to us. But since you know God is there for us, is what in us, but we believe in God, so then He will make things happen for us. You know, it's a pleasure again to be with you this evening. October 11, 2026 is a privilege. Is a privilege. God give us again life and to talk right now. We say thank to God. It's a time to say thank you so much, my sister, Simon Coriston, and you, the entire family. The family Coriston is a, you know, they love me a lot. They appreciate me, you know, for what I do in my community, in the Haitian community, not only in the Haitian community, in Wakron, in Thai, in New York City, let us say in America, in the 50 states, you know, because what I'm doing right now, I'm, you know, over Facebook, and then a lot of people listening to me. Even some of them doesn't speak Creole. Now, I make the effort. Try to talk English for you guys, because I know there's so many people is listening to me right now. I have a Sheriff Falco who was with me in my Facebook. Sheriff Falco is like Haitian, but he, you know, he's a good friend of mine. We've been friends long time ago. Came to my church. He's a member of Hillcrest Fire Department also. He knows me, my obligation, you know, my duty at Hillcrest Fire Department as an assistant chaplain. So now we do the best we can to save the Rocklanders. You know, first responder, we are here to helping people. That's our business. That's our service, because we're taking oath for that. And when we're taking oath to do something, you have to do it. Yes, so it's a pleasure for myself. When I was coming in this country, I was 21 years old. I came in. I saved this country. I do my part. I still do my part. I encourage you. Don't let your children lazy, stay home eating only. Encourage them to be part of the fire department. Encourage them to become a police officer, become a correction officer, become a firefighter, EMS. You know, let them know they have to get involved. And some of them, they're so lazy, they don't want to do anything for themselves. They have a free house to sleep. They don't pay for food. They don't pay for, you know, for the school. They have everything they need. But at the same time, sometimes they don't have respect for you guys, for the parents. They don't have respect because things is too easy for them. It wasn't easy for me when I came in this country. I was 21 years old. I left my parents in Haiti, but I have my determination. I know exactly. I set my goal. When I set my goal, I came. I have my faith in God. Hallelujah. Then God provide for me. He, you know, I achieved, you know, what I was, you know, thinking can be good for me. And now if I'm sitting right now in my studio and talking to you, this is my studio, you know, been in the radio for a long time ago. And also, you know, also my radio is just disturbed me, my, you know, thing though. So I do the best I can to represent my community. I get involved in a non-profit organization. I've been involved in Head Start, to be becoming a board of director in Head Start, be in Israel Mapo PTA. My children went to Israel Mapo. They were successful, you know, a lot of them. So then, you know, and now I just won my second son came in the second time a champion from the world champion. So for USA, I'm really proud of myself because I was standing behind them about the school. You know, I always there to drop them at school. I always there to do this, to do that. Last weekend, you know, I have Wednesday. I think I have, you know, my show in Radio Grove. One of my good friend Papi Robe, and I was talking about when we was living in the building all together, the family. We live as a family, respect for each, you know, everyone at the building. And when the school is snow coming, you know, every kid's happy when it's snow. They don't want to go to school. And some of them, of the parents, already left to work in the morning, early in the morning, and they want to play, you know, on the building. And then, you know what, I see everybody going to school. I took my car, I start my car, put a heater on my car, and then I say, everybody, get in the car. And some of them tell me, yes, I'm going to Calcat. Some say, well, I'm going to Lamkill. And some of them say, I'm going to Pomona Middle School. I say, I don't care where you're going. I will drop everybody the way you're supposed to be. That's how I do. And like you have Pushon, when the Pushon came in from Haiti, he was really little. He was a cute boy in T.U. You know, and my wife and Papi Ube wife, there was the good friend together. And you have Joel Shah, the good singer. And Joel Shah, his wife and everything. Joel Shah, mother-in-law. We all was in the same building. And then knew exactly what I was talking. Papi Ube called to say, I say, Evans, I call you to sign. You know, on there, whatever you say, and I will sign it because all is the truth. Is it true? I said, excuse me. So then I was in line. When I say I do something, when I say I give my time for Rockland County, for the village, Spring Valley, for the county, I did. A big in town of Ramapo, I did big. But you know what? I never have an ambition or to destroy anybody or become a politician, lie a politician or whatever it is. But I do my thing and by my conscience because I want everybody successful in Rockland County. That's Yvonne Lewis. I do politics long time ago, even Republican, Democrat. Hey, listen, I'm looking whoever better for a position coming to help the community. That's the way I see it. I'm a Democrat, but I vote sometimes the Republican. You know what I mean? So we work together. And even Democrat or Republican, we have to work together. We have to make it together happen. Man, in fact, you know, I take my time now and to talk. I don't even say hello to a couple of people. I have to be, you know, say hello to them. Like I said hello to see Simon Costa already with me in my show in the Facebook. And she's texting, you know, she do things and everything. So for me, she's always helped me and a lot of respect also for me. And I say hello to Pastor Teresa, Sheriff Teresa. She's a lot of respect. We work together in Wakland County. There's a lot of pastors and Pastor Association that know who is even is, because I do things, I work with them, I give them the counseling to do the right thing for the community. But sometimes it's the selflessness. Oh my God, when you selfish, you know, you cannot do things together. Sometimes some of them come in selfish. They want to see themselves every time, you know, in the front line. It's not working that way in America. We have to work together. You need something, we have to get a good ground. And then if you need to go and talk to the politician, you have to have a plan. If you don't have any plan, you want them to give you money just like that? No, you have to have a program. You have to have, you know, something you want to help in the community. It's a big thing. And together, they will work with you together. And that's why, you know, I don't care you are Democrat, you know, or you are Republican. I don't see that way. Yes, I don't see that way. We have we live in the country. We want to see the country doing well. You understand what I'm saying? You know, you are here. This is our home, because we have in, you know, home in Haiti. But since you're here, you're not in Haiti, you have to consider, and you know, America is your home also. And you have to see everybody if they can be successful. That's the goal. You know, no racism, no good. You have to get a heart open to receive everybody. I take this time this morning, this evening, to talk to you in English. You know, I do my best, you know, so that, because it's not only Haitian people listen to my show. It's not only Haitian listen to my show, because there is a lot of different people listening to me right now. That's why I take the time. I take this opportunity to express myself in English, to make you understand exactly what I'm going to say, what I'm saying. And then I know you do the best to understand me, you know, you Haitian, you know what I mean? And there is, you know, different people. Now, is there not Haitian? I have Officer Woody all the way in Florida. He's the one was I was going to NYPD. He was working with me. I passed my test. He do the tactic. He do the class for me. So he's listening all the way in Florida. Every Sunday he's connected with me. He's a great guy. He was living in Flatbush with a lot of Haitian people. He said, hey, say even I eat griot, burn and free. You know, he loved that. He's trying to speak Creole. So, you know, so that's why, you know, I have the opportunity, you know, to take my time to speak in English. Let me tell you, we go to the Bible right now. In Genesis chapter 37, I'm talking about a little bit about Joseph's brother. Joseph, you know, wasn't doing anything wrong to his brother. And even his dad and mom, they was against Joseph. You know why they was against Joseph? Because God choosing Joseph, I think, since Joseph was his mother and his mother, Billy. Because the plan God has for Joseph, he wasn't getting it for those Joseph's brothers. And you know what? The jealousy came to Joseph's brothers. They want to kill him. And no matter what they try to do to Joseph, God protect Joseph. Let me tell you, your friends, your children, your wife might be against you. Your house, people in your house might be against you. But let me tell you why. If God is for you, nobody can do anything against you. The enemy will be trying. He will like to see you die. He would like to see you, you know, not exist anymore. But if God for you, nobody can do anything for you. You know what? After whatever, you know, the Joseph brothers try to do, and then Joseph going to be a goal for them. Joseph will be somebody different for them. They was hungry. There is a famine in from Israel. And Joseph, you know, he was in Egypt after they exiled him, after they tried to do things. And then he has a place waiting for him. You know, he was somebody, you know, loved Joseph, the capacity he has. When he was dreaming, he still had the power to determine what, you know, when you're dreaming, you see something, you forget. Joseph was there to say exactly your dream. He was there to say the dream of the king, whatever it is. And you know what? From the prison, they sent to get Joseph, and Joseph coming to Potiphar. He was have all opportunity in the house, a great opportunity. He has the power and everything except, you know, Potiphar's wife. And you know what? In my even that, a Potiphar wife tried to pressure Joseph also, make put them in trouble, and God was there for Joseph. I'm telling you, my brother and my sisters, right now, listen to my show now. No matter what your enemy try to do to you, you will prevail. You will protect from God. I'm not going to say anything too much because it's already 3:27. I will post my phone number today to my screen, and you will see. You could give me a call. I know Sister Naomi always call me. If she call me today, I will give her 3 minutes because I have different things to do. But we always talk, you know, good thing. And I say hello to Mayor Vital Chandler, all the trustees. Is in, you know, I have an opportunity to say hello to you guys there. The government, Vital Chandler. I pray God will be make you prosper for Spring Valley. Even in the beginning, it wasn't easy, but nothing is easy in life. You have to start somewhere, and God will be grant you and to make it easy for you guys and for Spring Valley, entire Spring Valley. I say hello to Father Magister Naomi, my good friend. Yesterday, somebody was talking to me, says, no, not yesterday, the day before, I think in Thursday or Wednesday, I was talking to a good friend of mine, talking about my son, and then he knew my son. He was going in a phase, and Google, you know, my son name, and he knew about him, about the championship back-to-back 2025 and 2026. He just coming from Korea, South Korea, and championing the championship again for USA. And then he was talking to me, great thing about my son and everything. And then we were talking about former Mayor Naomi, Mayor Vital, you know, just talking about, you know, the capacity Haitian has, though. Sometimes people doesn't know that. And then I say, well, if you don't talk for yourself, nobody will come in and talk for you guys. Even people know your power, your intelligence, your capacity, nobody will come in and talk about you because they don't want anybody knows about you. So then I was talking to him, and he said, I remember you are a good friend of former Mayor Naomi Yvonne Ruiz. You went to his event. Former Mayor Naomi was honor you with black certificate, this and that. And then he said, you know, she was in the election. It seemed like, you know, you were support, you know, somebody else, and said, Sister Naomi. And then I take a long way to explain to him exactly what happened, and then in the middle, he came in here destined me. I said, Naomi, it would be a great leader she was before. You know, I explained to him everything. She still have the capacity, but sometimes, you know, the time change. The time is in the middle. I say, sometimes you play soccer. You are a very good player. You always making goalie. And then sometimes they pass, you know, the ball to you. You have the opportunity to shoot to make the goal. And then something happened. You make it fly. You know, I was... I was just listening to him, you know. So here, that's exactly what I'm saying. And then he said, wow. I say, Yvonne, I see you exactly what you're talking about. It's always a different moment. And then I know it's Sister Naomi. She still have his place in Wakron County in Swin Valley because she was doing a great thing. And she still have a lot of support. I'm telling you. If you ask Yvonne Lewis, I will tell you because I'm in the Swin. I know people. Not only the Haitian people. I know different, you know, group ethnic people and talk to me. They're open to talk to me because they knew me before my job, what I was doing in the Swin Valley. I wasn't sitting in my boat, you know, in Swin Valley. You know, I'm driving around. People know me. I get involved. All right. I'm going to stop right there. You know, I said two more things. And by the way, I would like to say hello to my brother, my pastor, Lambert de Brooklyn. Lambert, c'était un plaisir pour nous te rencontrer dans Brooklyn, Lambert. 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